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1: Dinner at the Harvey Bay RSL just got easier. Drop the kids at Little Rissoles Kids Club, our fully supervised kids fun centre for ages 3 to 17. With Xbox, iPads, games and more, they'll love it while you enjoy your night out. 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
2: Flowers don't grow in vases or jars, and neither does she.

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Every man, woman, and child. Guess I got nothing left to prove. So I hang around for a while.

lonesome tune. Stars shone down, I stared back at the moon. Well, I couldn't help thinking how

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In the evening see the smoke rise from the chimney.

outside, you're not even suitably dressed. 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

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Take a look at yourself in the mirror and tell me about your attire. Your trousers and shirt come from China or some place where they

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Looking pale, the face is seen in the mirror, slightly green. 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

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I walk along the river, I watch a motel movie, but lovers make me sad.